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1: 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Bey, I had to go to the city to make preservation for you to come and join me there. You need to obtain the letter that I sent for the post office.

0: cannot believe there is a whole chief lieutenant of all the military forces, somebody that is a road model to the younger ones. I'm the one that somebody is failing to play long tennis. Embarrassment of highest order and pedigree.
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0: eternal gas of limbs, burning the millions of naira away in the Bani oil fields. You see, my company has to convert every cent to good use.
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0: That's all of a later color of agenda. I ask you, have you seen anyone looking inside the dustbins for food?
1: Well, it's...
0: Oh, there you are.